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1: We walk into a coven. There are witches of three, and they all look up at us, and especially at me. The six-handed goddess will see you now. This fermented tea and warm milk ought to chill you right out.

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1: Waking.
0: What? Oh, Waking on a Pretty Days.
1: Yeah, that happens all the time.
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instant coming back to life. 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

After many years of observations on the West Bank of Minneapolis, with ums, likes, and numerous amounts of ween being played, we have determined that this is Radio K, Real College Radio.

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1: Alice et Simon, or Simone, maybe. 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

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Chinchilla full length mean. Stretching all with the metatol out in St. Paul, slick as fish grease. You don't know it. Blowed up to a fat pack from a 16. Real boy on high voltage. 9,000 watts rip chinks. Tear ass like I'm Cuban links. Making her skip beat. Had girly them jumping out the pot. Synchronized swimming in sync. Little with pipsqueak. Ain't sh- take them up top when it gets steep. Don't get stepped on, I got some big feet. I leave at 6 feet. Give me 3 feet, no check. Dump the whole sack off in bright mode. Losing weight like it's lipo. Move the H like a typo. Move through the H with the micro. Bro, shoot the K like a psycho. Broad day with his ice on. Spinning, being like a cyclone. In the Maybach on 4GS. Purple Swiss Rex in my styro. Deuce Tracy in my Sprite. Tastes like a 10 and 8. Baby bottles full of wok, this ain't no Similac. Why they keep distancing and shots, they know we send them back. Play with Bodhi blocks, you know we spinning back. Fap is down. Fap is down. Fap is down. Put a dunce cap on him, now he the class clown. Fap is down. Fap is down. Fap it down. Put a dunce cap on him, now he the class clown. Piecing out a half a square gate, Teresa with a half a beer. Bundle up freezing, coming through Cleveland in that Cavalier. Turned off on the next exit due to a traffic flare. Pulled into the Best Western with little time I had to spare. Reached out to this one Columbus from the choking kill. Strung out on the crystal, but her coworkers be smoking. Tweaking out on acid, on my blow, the real deal, Holyfield. Touchback with a shoulda went in for the overkill. Deuce and Tracy in my Sprite, tastes like a 10 and 8. Baby bottles full of wok, this ain't no Similac. Why they keep distancing and shots, they know we send them back. A play with Bodhi blocks, you know we spinning back. Fap is down. Fap is down. Fap is down. Put a dunce cap on him, now he the class clown. Fap is down. Fap is down. Fap is down. Put a dunce cap on him, now he the class clown.

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I appreciate when it's good, but you know love never easy enough. You have the biggest heart of everyone I know.

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The black bolts. Just when things got darker, the pop. The black bolts. Just when things got darkest, a thought says, say, we start in the stars, descend to the mountain, walk down and through the hillside towns, settle our love and hate affairs, walk down through the wood to the edge of the brook, sit and lament some happy sad run, that the base of the mountain turn, the black bolts learned, that changes all, looking at the stars, the black bolts, I did hear all, I heard a tune.

I'm DJ Barnyard. 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

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We often mix multiple songs on top of one another, so no two shifts sound the same. 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

Radio K, Real Country Radio. You just heard The Road by Danny O'Keefe. Before that was Folkin' Around by Panic at the Disco. Prior to that was Red Moon by Big Thief. We started that all off with California Blues by Alex Heyman. You are tuning in to Mount Connections, Radio K's folk, bluegrass, and country specialty show. I am DJ Vera. Not Vera, Vera. Sounds the same. I will soon be joined by DJ Paradise, and we're going to play so much folk and country and awesomeness for you up until 11 a.m. That's my first set's always kind of eclectic. Danny O'Keefe was one of my, like, obsessions last summer. He's a very good road trip artist, I would say. He's kind of this one-hit wonder from the 70s. One of his songs got very big. His song, Good Time Charlie's Got the Blues. And none of his other songs ever came to, like, light or whatever. But I find a lot of his music very good. And I would definitely give his album O'Keefe a listen if you're looking for a fun 70s folk artist. That other stuff, Red Moon by Big Thief, was a listener request from last week, I think. And I really liked it. I've never really delved into Big Thief all that much. I only know, like, their hits, but I think they're a good band. I know they were in town recently. Panic at the Disco, not a folk band, but they do have a folk-ish album. Pretty Odd is... It's probably my favorite Panic at the Disco album. For folk purposes, it's definitely my favorite Panic at the Disco album. But A Few You Can't Spit Out is also very, very, very good. That kind of ties in. Tomorrow, I'm seeing My Chemical Romance in concert, so that was my, like, sneak in for that. But today, I'm seeing Tim McGraw with my mom. My mom came to visit me from out of town, along with the rest of my family, but I'm only seeing Tim McGraw with her. And he has support from the Chicks and Lady A. To my knowledge, the only one of those three artists we have is the Chicks, but I didn't go looking for the other ones yet. But this next set is kind of like a woman in country set, so that's what you're gonna hear, starting off with the Chicks here on Radio K, Real Country Radio.

Whoa, hey guys, it's me, Radio K, Real Country Radio. You just heard You're Not Coming Home Tonight, live from Studio K by First Aid Kit. Prior to that was Fox Hunt by Sierra Farrell. Before that was Delta Dawn by Helen Reddy. We started that all off with Goodbye Earl by The Chicks. Whoa, awesome. That last song was an in studio from 2011. This summer, I went through, like, I don't know, probably, like, 30 of our in-studios. I meant to go through all of them. I just lost track of time. But that was one of my favorite ones I found. I really like that version of the song better than the studio recording, which I guess that is a studio recording, but, like, the streamable version. Oh, my gosh. That Sierra Farrell CD was sent to us by a Mount Connections listener. And isn't that so cool and awesome? That's my favorite song from that release, Trail of Flowers. I think it's really fun. And I like how high the fast tempo of it, how upbeat it is. We did kind of slow things down a bit with that last song by First Aid Kit. We're going to continue with that vibe. I'm going to go into some Don McLean, who I used to play, like, every show. I got out of that habit, but I do really, really, really love American Pie, the album. I'm not playing American Pie right now. I'm going to play Vincent. Unless someone wants me to play American Pie, email in. I'll play it again. Who knows? Maybe I'll play it in, like, an hour. But I'm going to play Vincent this time here on Radio K, Real College Radio.

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0: That's right. You just heard Peter Paul and Mary with the song 500 Miles.
1: Before that was Eyes Wide Open by Sean Pratt.
0: Prior to that was All Things Must Pass by George Harrison.
1: And we started that all off with Vincent by Don McLean.
0: Some lovely vinyl crackles.
1: Yes. We're down to one turntable, but we did two vinyl songs. Think about how much effort we're putting in here.
0: Mm-hmm.
1: Running back and forth. That was my, like, chill, quiet set.
0: Yeah, mostly oldies in there with Don McLean, George Harrison, Peter Paul and Mary. There was one more recent song in there, the Sean Pratt that I put in. That song, Eyes Wide Open, is the very first song off his album Prairie Whistle Call that came out last summer, I believe, 2025. I really love that song because the intro is so slow. It's almost got kind of an eerie post-rock vibe to it, but then it's so pretty when it actually, like, breaks into the melody.
1: Yeah. I don't know. Thought it fit very well within the other three songs.
0: This next set, we're also going to start off with another contemporary artist, the one, the only, M. Ward, a legend of, like, finger-picked guitar, in my opinion. This is going to fit with, like, the chill vibe. And also some heavy Twin Peaks imagery in this song.
1: Ooh. Like the show?
0: Yeah, the show.
1: Not like the band.
0: No, not like the band. It's remarkable how little connection there is between Twin Peaks, the show, and Twin Peaks, the band.
1: Did Twin Peaks, the band, not name themselves after Twin Peaks, the show?
0: Well, maybe they did, but, like, there's no Twin Peaks references in their lyrics, to my knowledge.
1: I don't know. I've never seen Twin Peaks.
0: Oh.
1: To BH. I don't know. I'm really bad with watching TV shows.
0: It's almost fall. Fall is the perfect season.
1: How long is it?
0: It depends. The original run is, like, 2.5 seasons, kind of.
1: I can do that.
0: But then there's, like, these spin-offs. But the original run is where you start.
1: I've been watching The Pitt for, like... This is crazy. I don't watch TV shows, but I've been watching The Pitt for, like, 2 weeks. But I need to pick it up soon because I stopped watching it this most recent week. And I need to pick it up soon or I'll never watch it again.
0: Well, whether you love TV or hate TV, you're going to love this next song.
1: This is true.
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0: be all right. Just lay down. 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

0: 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I'll come and see you tonight.
1: We can hang out and tell some jokes.
0: We can hang out, go for a walk.

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0: Woohoo, you just heard River Days by Natalie Wildgoose.
1: Prior to that, it was Julie Dwerin with Everybody Misses You featuring Chris Shepherd.
0: Before that was Folk B Trio with their song God's a Different Sword.
1: And we kicked the set off with M Ward, I'll Be Your Bird. Sort of singer-songwritery set there. Pretty much all contemporary artists. M Ward, that album's like 15 years old. But the rest of those songs, all pretty recent. Mm. Folk B Trio, group from Australia, that was off their self-titled, or not self-titled, their debut album, Now Would Be a Good Time, that came out last summer. Mm. Then that Natalie Wildgoose, you just heard, that really pretty, eerie piano number, that was off her EP, Rural Hours, that came out just a few months ago. Very fitting for summer, I think.
0: Yes, I liked that. I really liked the Folk B Trio song. I hadn't heard that, I don't think.
1: Mm.
0: Big fan of that one.
1: That was my favorite song off that record.
0: Okay. Well, I don't know. It was a very calming set.
1: Yeah.
0: One of them was a listener request. The Julie Dwerin.
1: Yes.
0: Correct?
1: Although I had actually already put in a Julie Dwerin song, and then I was like, oh, I'll just switch it to this other one.
0: Whoa. You guys were in sync.
1: Uh-huh.
0: But this next song, this next set's going to start off with a listener request from a while ago that kind of got lost in the... In the sauce, some would say. I've never heard this song. I picked a really cool-looking song from the album.
1: This guy's got a cool name.
0: He has a cool name. The cover of this record is very cool as well. It kind of looks like Saturday Night Live. And there's a song on there about Saturday Night.
1: Whoa.
0: But I didn't want to play that one because it's Sunday.
1: Mm-hmm.
0: And then it won't be Saturday night for so long. Like, we're the furthest from Saturday night. Okay. Well, here's Jerry Jeff Walker on Radio K.
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1: And Chris Roebling.
0: Of Capital Punishment. And you're listening to
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1: Country and folk college radio. I turned on my mic, but then my mic was very far away.
0: The mic was, I didn't even notice. The mic was quite far.
1: We just heard Joni Mitchell with a live version of Jericho from the Rolling Thunder Review vinyl compilation.
0: Before that was Cigarette Machine by Anthony Simpkins.
1: Prior to that was Bad Bad, Leroy Brown.
0: And we started this off with a bit of a remix of Dear John Letter Lounge by Jerry Jeff Walker. So let's just say at some point someone might have pressed the 45 setting on the turntable. And I actually don't even know when this happened because this is the only turntable we've been using all day. Mm-hmm. And neither of us had ever heard of Jerry Jeff Walker.
1: Sadly, unfortunately.
0: So, and we were just like, wow, this guy has such a mousy voice. This guy, like, oh, wow, this is really out there. But I thought it was a 33.
1: I thought it was cool. I thought it was unique at first.
0: I was just like, wow, yeah, this is crazy. And then, I think it was a slower song. Mm-hmm. So the instrumentals did sound normal.
1: Yeah.
0: And that was what we were going off. Don't go off that. Sorry to the listener who requested that. We'll get you back. We'll play it next week.
1: Yeah, yeah.
0: Normal.
1: We'll play another song off that record.
0: Yes.
1: Another special thing from that set was that Anthony Simpkins live recording. That was done, it was a Gems on VHS field recording. If you've never heard of Gems on VHS, they're an incredible institution who do these really sick field recordings of folk and country singers. They're just like really beautiful quality. And funnily enough, Anthony Simpkins, he's actually the guy like behind it.
0: Oh.
1: He's the guy who makes those videos, but every once in a while he does one himself. So yeah, I thought that was just neat.
0: Yeah, me too. I liked the Joni Mitchell song.
1: Yeah.
0: But you know what else I like?
1: What else do you like?
0: Other music.
1: This next set, I'm really, really excited. I'm starting this off with a record I've been super obsessed with lately. The record is called No New Summers by the artist Dylan Golden Acock. And he is a American primitivist acoustic guitar guy. If you've never heard of that genre, it's basically the genre that, like, John Fahey created and named by, like, just, like, mixing different older blues and folk and country traditions together. And, yeah, I really like the song. It's going to be, like, very dark and percussive acoustic guitar.
0: I'm so excited.
1: Yeah, you better be.
0: You're on Radio K.
1: Real.
0: Country.
1: And folk.
0: And American primitive.
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0: Remember that time Radio K got you through a breakup, a hangover, and finals week? Yeah, us too. Maybe throw us a couple bucks? RadioK.org. We love you.
1: Good morning. 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

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And a blind man with his knife in hand has convinced himself that he understands. I wish him well, Miss Carousel, but I got to be a-going.

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1: And country.
0: Yeah, college, folk, country.
1: Wow, take all the whole intro. You just heard Fare Thee Well, Miss Carousel by Townes Van Zandt.
0: Prior to that was So Long, Marianne by Leonard Cohen, a live version of that tune.
1: Before that was Independence Day by Elliott Smith.
0: Prior to that, we kicked the set off with No Spring Chicken by Dylan Golden Acock.
1: Wow.
0: That kind of dark instrumental one to start
1: off. Yes, that was a really fun set. It had a lot of our classics in there. I feel like we play a lot of Leonard Cohen, play a lot of Townes Van Zandt, play a lot of Elliott Smith.
0: Mm-hmm.
1: We haven't played any Dylan Golden Acock, at least.
0: Yeah, because that's...
1: Is this new?
0: It's new.
1: We got a lot of new stuff in because of DJ Paradise.
0: Uh-huh.
1: Did you ever introduce yourself today?
0: No, I don't think so. My name's DJ Paradise. I got in a little late.
1: That's okay. That's okay.
0: That Townes Van Zandt pick was mine on vinyl. Fare Thee Well, Miss Carousel, my very favorite Townes song. It reminds me a lot of Mr. Tambourine Man by Bob Dylan, which is one of my favorite Bob Dylan songs.
1: Oh, okay.
0: I love folk songs like that, that are like a little whimsical, but also sad.
1: Yeah, I know. I really like that one.
0: Like there's a sad whimsy to it.
1: That one had like a really, you could dance to that song. You could do the Tennessee Two-Step to that song.
0: Whoa. Me and DJ Vera learned how to do the Tennessee Two-Step.
1: It was awesome. Uh-huh. It was crazy. We went to a fun alternative country show.
0: Yeah, a little DIY Seward country show accent.
1: Very, very cool.
0: I think this next song you could also describe as a sad whimsy.
1: Sad whimsy? I would say. I do need to say something. This is probably our last break. Unfortunately, I did mention earlier that I probably play American Pie this hour. I'm not doing that, unfortunately.

0: I'll play it next show if I'm here, which I should be. I never know. I usually am. But instead, we're playing another 7-minute long song in its absence, which is very... Oh.
1: We could play American Pie.
0: Okay, we're playing American Pie.
1: Yeah.
0: Okay. This just in. This just in.
1: We are, American but not, Pie, not,
0: not
1: next.
0: On vinyl.
1: We're starting with the sad whimsy that
0: we're starting with the sad whimsy, and then we're going into kind of another... Okay, guys. Psych. I know everyone was about to cry and be really sad. No American Pie, I'm out of connections, but American Pie is today.
1: You are hearing it.
0: You are hearing it. Here on Radio K.
1: Well, wait. Which do you want to start with?
0: Let's start with Songs of Haya.
1: Yeah, we're starting with Songs of Haya.
0: Two
1: farewell transmissions.
0: Two long songs. But this has been Mount Connections. I'm DJ Vera.
1: I'm DJ Paradise.
0: And we'll be here next week.
1: We will be here next week.
0: But until then, we have 4-ish songs for you.
1: Uh-huh.
0: Two of them are very long.
1: Yes, they're very long, but very, very good.
0: Yes.
1: It's Radio K.
0: Real.
1: College.
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I'm Katie Coleman, a NASA astronaut, and welcome to the International Space Station. And I wanted to bring something up to space with me that would recognize my Irish heritage. And since I'm also a flute player, I thought, why not Irish flutes? And so I had gotten to know the renowned band, The Chieftains, and I asked them if they would mind if I borrowed some of their instruments and I brought them on a little business trip. This lovely wooden flute belongs to Mr. Matt Malloy, and here in my pocket is a tin whistle from Paddy Maloney.

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0: that lookalike. She got glasses locked. She be singing it like the entire storyline. Just like, let me find out you got a show and then tell us.
1: I wish. But you know what, low key, I did notice that though. Like, I did pick up on it a little bit.
2: But you know, the other girl kind of reminds me of you though, too.
1: Fake, low key, because you remember when you had that blonde moment?
0: Yeah. I don't know, and why the guy kind of look like...
1: All right.
0: He do. You know who I want to say.
1: I mean, low-key.
0: You know who I want to say.
1: Low-key, kind of, sort of, yeah, with the... Yeah, that's weird. Maybe this is about me. That's... What the f***?
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1: Hello, everybody. This is Wayne.
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2: Wow.

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That was Blue Monday by New Order. Before that, we had ME by Underworld. The second song of that set was Secrets Your Fire by Magdalena Bay, and then we started that off with Every Day by The Field. Lots of great songs. You are listening to Computer Love, the electronic specialty show at Radio K. We're on every Sunday at this time. And yeah, so a lot of stuff from different eras there. I think we're going to continue with that. The next one I'm going to play is Orbital Lush 3-1. That sort of goes with the Underworld song. Both of them very great sort of pioneering electronic bands in the 90s for dance music and techno. And all of those great genres which sprung up around that time. And yeah, this is one of my favorite songs by Orbital, so let's play it here on Radio K, Real College Radio.

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Radio K, Real College Radio. That was In a Beautiful Place Out in the Country by Boards of Canada. Before that, Lazuli by Beach House. Before that, Personal Jesus by Depeche Mode. And we started that set off with Lush 3-1 by Orbital. Another great set of electronic sounds from Computer Love, the electronic specialty show here at Radio K. We've got more coming up. I'm going to start with Holiday by Madonna, one of my favorite Madonna songs. Gets sampled by the Avalanches in one of their albums, which is pretty good. Maybe I should go get that Avalanches album out. But yeah, it's a fun song. Very sort of summer vibe as the summer is coming to a close, and school will be starting back up very soon. But for the moment, it still is summer, so let's hear some Madonna on Radio K, Real College Radio.

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Radio K, Real College Radio. That was Juanita Kiteless by Underworld. Before that, Leave It by The Field. Before that, Electricity by The Avalanches. And we started that set off with Holiday by Madonna. A lot of great electronic songs. Next up, we're going to go back to another Orbital song, another really great Orbital song. From the mid-90s, Halcyon. This is off of the Brown album, Orbital 2. Very, very great album, very sort of pioneering album. And yeah, I like it a lot. So let's play that here on Radio K, Real College Radio.

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Radio K, Real College Radio. That was All I Am by Nina Jirachi. Before that, Marble House by The Knife. And we started that set off with Halcyon by Orbital. That last song, All I Am by Nina Jirachi, off her album I Love My Computer, which was released, I think about a year ago. I didn't really initially like it, and then it sort of really grew on me, especially after I was able to see her live. And now I kind of bump it all the time, and it's actually like a really great album. But it took a while to grow on me. All I Am is one of my favorite songs off of that album. Going ahead, we're going to do some more classic stuff. We're going to play Number 19 by Aphex Twin. This is the Computer Love, the electronic specialty show at Radio K. So we're going to be playing a lot of electronic music on Radio K, Real College Radio.

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